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0: So it's okay, attorney, makapaabot rin yun. 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
0: Anyway, so, gano'n, no? It will really make you appreciate ba? Eh, syempre, dili ka law student, pagka pinalig mo gamay basa-basa, makasabot jud ka.
1: Yes.
0: You will understand. Doon. Yanindot kayo, the banter. And I was watching it not based on someone nga nagidapigan, but as someone who have studied it and makita ni mo ang actual application.
1: Yes.
0: Kung saan pag-object, kung saan pag-contra sa objection.
1: Very excited watching it.
0: Na-mention ko niya, saan ba kaya mong GC sa mga classmates na
1: That's so nice, no?
0: Comments ba, no? And but syempre, na number one jud nga ni tumaw nga issue is kinibitang original versus photocopy.
1: Yes.
0: No, I think it's one of the questions niya. Dali lang man kung masabdan sa katawan, di ba? Kasi original o photocopy.
1: Yes.
0: Tapos, syempre, na-statement nga, ang original ko, ang photocopy ko, no, original na sana siya. Mm-hmm. Oh, yun mo, ana.
2: Dili.
0: Because in layman's terms,
1: yes,
0: or in the normal society or in the world, no, lahig yun ang photocopy sa original.
1: Yes.
0: Muna'y kamatuoran.
1: Yes.
0: Di ba? Usually, if original na siya, mo papotokapit na para daghan nagkopya.
1: Yes. Oh. And mas mahal ang ganong original, bayaran ni mo, you have to keep it to yourself. Kaya ang pangayon usually yun, if mag-need o government nga mga koan, ang photocopy yun.
0: Oh.
1: Kaya ang mahal ba lang ang original, mauman ang koan.
0: Speaking of original, napay niyo mga original nga PSA.
2: No, ako sir.
0: Uy, asa man?
1: Oh. Sige, apil lang yung submit, ha?
0: Uy, no, buta naman makalimutang submit.
1: Oh, mahal. Mahago ba ya ang paglinya-linya na pa yung magkuha na pag original?
0: Excuse me, nanay online.
1: Ah, nanay online.
2: Original ba ila pangayon, ma'am?
0: Naiuban yung original ang pangayon. Yes. It depends on, for example, passport. Original dyan ang pangayon.
1: Yes.
0: But, ang kinimanggong original versus photocopy nga na hisgutan kagahapon, it is on the admissibility of evidence.
1: Mm-hmm.
0: But pasabot ni ini, if dawato ng ebidensya sa korte, a duplicate or a photocopy can be considered as an original. Kaya karon kay naa na may mga nagpost nga kung ang photocopy original, mapaputocopy ko kwarta kay original naman din. Kanayana ang mindset ba, no?
1: Yes.
0: So I think we should avoid that na, no?
1: Okay.
0: Late nga level, syempre mo tanaw na tagin ani, dapat knowledgeable na pud ta.
1: Yes, diba? Yes.
0: Because it states sa rules of court, specifically rule 130 section 4C, ningon diri 4B and C. Ang duplicate is a counterpart produced by the same impression of the original. So muna photocopy.
1: Yes.
0: Same impression of the original, same matrix by means of photography. O muna siya, di ba? Photocopy. Including enlargements, miniatures, or by mechanical electronic recording o kanang screenshot.
1: Uh-oh.
0: Or by snippets. Chemical reproduction. Or by other equivalent techniques which accurately reproduce the original.
1: Mm-hmm.
0: Oh. Tapos sa kabutang sa C, a duplicate is admissible to the same extent as an original. Oh, klaro diha. Unless na genuine question raised on the authenticity.
1: True.
0: So I think, no, to be fair po sa other side, ang ginal-raise nila nga question is, ibutang na to, duplicate siya, pero naman ko yung nakabutang dito nga mark sa ubos nga certified true copy.
1: Mm-hmm.
0: Diba?
1: Yes.
0: Certified true copy sa taga, sa I think, committee, NBR Committee on House on Justice sa House of Representatives.
1: Mm-hmm.
0: But to the document itself, it is admissible.
1: Yes.
0: No? I think ang argument ng yun ato, Ate Bay, is that kinimanggong nakabutang ang Committee on House on Justice, wala niya sa actual screenshot.
1: Yes,
0: but
1: yes.
0: I feel like, muna akong pagduda nga, katong nakabutang dito nga Committee on House on Justice, kana certified true copy, is a requirement for it to be submitted sa Committee on House on Justice.
1: True.
0: Kinahanglan yung certified true copy sa kinam ko kung kinsa mga ito nga abogado ni certified true copy ato.
1: Yes.
0: Kaya katuman ito nga document ang gipasa mismo sa Committee on House on Justice mo ito na ato.
1: Yes.
0: So that
1: mo lang argument nila.
0: So for me, the argument is correct. Pwede
1: yes.
0: sila mo argue on that because nakabutang man diri unless a genuine question is raised to the authenticity of the original.
1: Yes.
0: So pwede ka.
1: Man.
0: So in short, pwede ka mo argue, mo raise. Oh. Pero ni rule naman ang court nga overruled. But
1: yes.
0: Masabot, wakaw yun.
1: Sorry. Oh,
0: sorry. Oh, diba? So kanapod ka na makadungog ka ng sustain and overruled.
1: Yes. Objection, your honor.
0: Mo'a na ganit kag objection niya, mo'a na nga sustain, but masabot, gidawat imong objection.
1: Yes. Overruled.
0: Kung may ganit overruled, na ka ng imong objection, walay basis. Sorry, but your objection is not accepted.
1: Yes.
0: Yan, no? So snapot yung itawag na continuing objection.
1: What is continuing objection?
0: But masabot ni Ana, bisan pag i-overrule na siya, for the record, you want to manifest that even though the objection was overruled, you can continue to object.
1: Ooh.
0: For the record, if you review sa case, makita nga, halaga, continue siya na-object siya, but pasabot, di ba, ana naman na siya.
1: Mm-hmm.
0: When you make a decision, nag-object niya siya, pero continue.

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3: This certification dated February 5, 2025 states, and I quote, "The referral, the complaint referral, does not contain all the necessary evidence to prove the essential elements of the crime. Therefore, it is recommended that the same be first referred for case buildup." Do you see that?
4: Yes, sir.
5: They brought it up upon themselves.
2: Una rin ang depensa, walang reklamo o sinumpaang salaysay na inihain ang mismo mga pinagbantaan at hindi rin sila nagpakita sa NBI habang gumugulong ang investigasyon. 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
3: Are you aware if any court has convicted the Vice President for grave threats over what transpired on November 23, 2024?
4: As far as I know, not yet, sir.
3: To date, are you aware if any court has convicted the Vice President for inciting to sedition over what transpired on November 23, 2024?
4: No, on my personal knowledge, sir.
3: Thank you.
2: Inusisa din ni Senator Judge Alan Peter Cayetano kung banta ba talaga ang ginawa ng bise. How do you make sense of this?
6: Is it a conditional threat?
4: I believe it's conditional.
2: Sa pagtatanong naman ni Senator Judge Bam Aquino, sinabi ng prosekusyon na may testigo sila ukol sa kinuha o manong hitman ng bise para sa mga pinagbantaan niya.
7: Will you be presenting other witnesses that will pertain to this alleged hitman?
8: As to the alleged hitman, Your Honor, please. Yes.
2: Binalikan rin ng depensa ang ilang bahagi ng video ng presko ng bise, partikular ang bahagi sa umano'y banta naman sa buhay ng chief of staff ng bise na si Attorney Zuleika Lopez, na noon nasa kustudiya ng kamera matapos patawan ng contempt. 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
9: Sinasabi po ba ng depensa na yung mga alleged threats o alleged incitements ni VP Duterte ay prompted nung detention ni Attorney Lopez?
10: Yes, Your Honor. There was a systematic oppression made by the House of Representatives dating back from their even before their mini trial, Your Honor.
9: Mr. Presiding Officer, counsel for the defense, position po ba ng depensa na pwedeng palampasin ang alleged grave threats kung may masasabing lehitimong dahilan para magbanta?
10: Your Honor, that is not the point.
11: I would remind, would like to remind Senator Judges to be cautious in making counsels for either party make conclusions of law and fact instead of presenting evidence through a witness they will present or through direct. Mm-hmm. Because if he answers Senator Judge Ontiveros, that would effectively place on record a conclusion of fact and law, not drawn from a witness.
2: Alvin, samantala, sinuri naman ang depensa at kalaunan pati ni Senator Judge Francis Pangilinan ang kakayahan ni Kalilong sa pag-iimbestiga, partikular yung tinatawag na digital forensic investigation.
12: Meron pa bang ibang training na ikaw ay you went through bilang expert or competent witness sa usapin ng digital technology, cyber security, online training? Meron ba?
4: Yes, Your Honor.
12: Anong mga ito?
4: I mentioned that I have a training in Certified Computer Hacking Forensic Investigator. I have a training in Computer Forensic, Mobile Forensic, and Photo and Video Authentication Training. I have also training in Cybercrime Investigation. We also undergone a 480 hours training on cybersecurity. And a training before we start the Bureau.
2: Alvin, natapos na ngayong araw ang pagtestigo ni Kalilong. Walang hearing bukas, kaya yung susunod na witness sa Lunes na natin maririnig, yan ay si NBI Regional Director Jeremy Lontok. At sa susunod kasunod,

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0: 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Virgilio Villanueva and Antonio Igas. 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

0: 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Virgilio Villanueva and Antonio Igas. 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